0: I like you, Betty.
1: Danny, sir.
0: Danny. I'm going to give you a little advice. There's a force in the universe that makes things happen. And all you have to do is get in touch with it. Stop thinking. Let things happen. And be the ball.

Welcome to Brainwashed Radio, the podcast edition. My name is John Whitney, and just as you would believe it, the day after I published the last episode, Cabaret Voltaire finished announcing their live dates for the USA and the rest of North America, and so they are all up online, as well as the announcement for their album, But What Time Is It Really? And we have a new single edit available of Nag, Nag, Nag, recorded live in 2025, which we just heard, which comes from the forthcoming album due on the Meme Tune label on April 24th of this year. There's an LP version which contains less songs than the CD version. And of course, the CD version, you don't have to flip it over halfway in between it as well. All the dates are on brainwashed.com. There's a link to purchasing the CD and the LP, as well as other merchandise. Opening up for Cabaret Voltaire throughout Europe is Gazelle Twin, which is the musical outlet for UK-based Elizabeth Bernholz, and in North America, opening will be Tara Bush, who will also be handling the duties for Chris Watson, who will not be in the North American dates. So let's hear a little bit of each of them. Both of them, actually, we're going to hear pieces that have some Gary Newman involvement. Sure, why not? First up, here is Gazelle Twin from Shadow Dogs, which is a remix reinterpretation of the previously released album titled Black Dog, right?

That is I Speak Machine, which, as I mentioned before the break, is the project of Tara Bush, who is going to be opening up for Cabaret Voltaire throughout North America and also performing the duties of Chris Watson on the road. That was I Speak Machine and Guts of Love featuring Gary Newman. A single came out last year. Right now, here is new single from Galactic Embrace, which is the duo of Ian Masters, most famously from being in ESP Summer with Warren DeFever and also Pale Saints way back when. Ian is based out of Japan, and the duo with Stefano Gazzetti, based out of Sardinia. Galactic Embrace have a new EP out now, Inflated State, and also have a limited edition vinyl LP, Happy Collapse, full length album, 100 numbered copies on bottle green vinyl with 8 tracks on it. But from the single which is out now, here is Inflated State, the album version from the Inflated State EP.

from Ghana. That is Ibo Taylor and Uhuru Yenzu, the influential Ghana-based band leader, passed away earlier this month, February 7th. This song that we heard, Love and Death, ironically enough, first appeared on 1980's Conflict Nukrut album, and it was compiled on the Life Stories collection back in 2011 on the Strut label. Right now, here is Johnny Say Quoi, which is a Marseille-based artist who released his debut album last year. And right now, this is from the single One Way to Say. This comes from the Music From Memory label. Here's Johnny Say Quoi.

0: A flame on the distance looking back. 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It is not rain.
1: It is not rain.
0: Dry as silence in the dragon's mouth. 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Hungry for water.
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0: Arrested sunset. Some say smart meters, directed energy weapons, or Edison power lines are to blame. An oligarch's impending inauguration. The mayor's in Ghana for Dutty December. Neoliberal Americans in Africa on the rise. From Palisades to Palestine. An actress compares the LA oceanfront to Gaza. Never mentions the Rafah border. The cutoff of 2008 trucks. Neglects to mention body bags, rubble, or the Israeli snipers aimed at children.

undocumented avoid handouts framed in the halls of fascism. To be on house arrest with no house, just arrested. Everyone's worried about clean air. People can't filter this corruption. Maybe, maybe socialism is on its way. Look at us. Look at us who took the breeze for granted. Running faucet of dreams, mutual aid. Octavia Butler newscasting premonitions from a gravesite in Altadena. The ghosts of consequence stain the air.

frequency. No research, no risk-taking. Four drunk travelers with bloodshot eyes sip on sweating beer cans just off the corner, waiting out the downtown protest. A trans woman in burgundy crop top with yellow geometric sunglasses and an ivory umbrella shielding the sun sips on iced tea from her straw. The universe is universing. The tow truck tricksters try to boot the tires of the people. Pawns peddling for the state. Every job can be undone by the will of the worker who sees fit to serve a good greater than petty personal pocket delusions. Troops are everywhere. A country torn apart, doom scrolling degree. But what can you do for me? Cash at me in my caption. Get over, get ahead, culture, open tabs, generation in the echo chambers of greed. A bunch of individuals who want to go viral over commentary. All caps, baby boomer text threads. No spine having niggas. Dump as doorknobs. When people show you who they are, be

That is Brooklyn-based Asia Monet with a single out right now titled Holly Weird. The poet with haunting Afro punk drum and horn. Asia reports on the Los Angeles fires of 2025. That is a single that was released just a few weeks ago, produced by Michelle and DJ Lachello, Asia Monet, and Justin Brown, with additional production by Chris Connors and Nico Segal. And right now, here is Rat Heart, which is the solo project of Manchester's Tom Boogism. This is IHT featuring Adam Sinclair, coming from the Dancin' in the Streets release on Shotta Tapes, which came out last year.

That is brand new music from Sugar Plant. The album One Dream, One Star comes out fully on March 18th. That is the newest song to appear from the album titled Sunlit Rain. And that pretty much brings us to the end of this episode of Brainwashed Radio, the podcast edition. But so much music has built up, even in this past week, which was marked by another snowstorm out here in the Northeast United States. The image, that's from me. That is of our cat looking out the window at the snowicane that we got. One of the first times that the snow has actually been pummeling the window and sticking on the window. So that is our cat. We're going to end with new music from Bill Orcutt from a new collection of pieces composed for four guitars, which is more live performance centered than 2022's Music for Four Guitars. And the album Music in Continuous Motion comes out through his Palalia label on March 13th. 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Bill Orcutt from Music in Continuous Motion out on the Palalia label on March 13th. Here is Giving Unknown Origin. Thank you for tuning in, and please tune in again next time.

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I just passed a Jimmy in a white. I've been a passing everything in sight. 6 days on the road and I'm gonna make it home tonight. But it seems like a month since I kissed my baby goodbye.

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It's in the evening after dark when the black leg miner

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I just passed a Jimmy in a white. I've been a-passing everything in sight.